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1: You put on your best fit to the club tonight. You're trying to find someone to take you home and show you love. If nobody else will, then I will. If nobody will, I will.

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Tick a couple countries off your bucket list. I'll hold it down, you ain't gonna worry about no other. Diving deep and you gon' feel it when your stomach is.

mundane, a masterpiece. Oh my, my, oh my, my love. I take one look at you, you're taking me out.

0: 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It's the weekend. Yeah. 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

0: and some prayers. It's really cute. It's exactly what I wanted it to be. Before the release, we did ask her if it's okay to use her full name for the song, because you don't want to use somebody's name if they're not okay with it, which she approved. So I knew that she had heard the song before it was released. But then after she's like reposted the music video and she's talked about it in a TikTok and then like used it in her TikToks, I think I might meet her one day and then just completely lose it because I love her.
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1: Hate That I Made You Love Me was chosen as the first single because it was actually the first one I wrote and I felt like wow. This is going to be the first single. Sometimes that feeling changes, but when it hits me, and I just knew right away that it was a perfect introduction to the album. I think the lyrical context is important, and it's a nice little gentle toe in to the pedal world. But also sonically, I thought it was really refreshing, and I thought what a lovely way to introduce them to the sound that is pedal, because pedal is quite different and experimental for me, and yet it still feels familiar and authentic to me, but just, yeah, way more experimental.
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1: He'll be back. It's a fact. He'll be back.
0: You'll see.
1: He'll be back. It's a fact. He'll be back.
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